0: seats, funny moves of rebelling, can't move past 22. Half past 26 was like a sin, but a raindrop reminds me this is my skin. Reversed the possibility into the best of my ability.
1: I exist.
0: My dad's wearing the kicks, I got him as a Christmas gift. 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

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The moon is glowing, the sun's going down, the wind is with him. The moon is glowing, the sun's going down, the wind is with him. The moon is glowing, the pretty moon was shining.

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One dark night, she slipped her iron chain, and off she ran to Hindustan and was never seen.

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I only live just round the corner, you can go home in the morning, yeah? Well, I don't think so, I mean, I've only known you a day, it's a bit soon, isn't it? Give me a ring sometime, yeah?

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Is sweat dripping down your balls? Well, then you're not a winner yet.

know the truth, so let's talk about it. You know the truth, so let's talk about it. You sound confused, so let's talk about it. So what you wanna?

Writable camera location Hamedon in Japan. Caravan barrier compliance Xenial Wajam Japan. Left hand security Morbanen fan into the land. Camera non-poly number American fan. Fuck your Google security from Japan.